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The fireworks will be nothing less than spectacular once we slog through our break here on Bluegrass Breakdown.

Web streaming made possible by Nashville General Hospital with a level 3 trauma emergency department featuring direct access triage with average times of 4 minutes from door to bed and 7 minutes from door to doctor. 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